I don't know if y'all remember me talking about this a while back about the Reese's peanut butter cups and that the founder's grandson opened up a package and was looking at the ingredients or whatever and noticed that it didn't say it was peanut butter and milk chocolate. It was peanut butter flavor and chocolate candy or something like that. Anyways, Hershey just announced that they're going back to the classic recipe for all Reese's products starting next year. So this comes after people did complain that they cut the quality to save money, and especially

The grandson of Reese's Peanut Butter Cups inventor H.B. Reese. He complained because he was like, no, we have to have this. He was said they're replacing the milk chocolate with compound coating and peanut butter with peanut butter style crims. So yeah, it's going back to its original recipe for all products, which is great.

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3: Mostly cloudy tonight, near 50. Northwest winds 5 to 10 miles per hour. Tomorrow, rain likely in the afternoon. Windy, 67. Tomorrow night, some showers possible, 54. Thursday, partly sunny, 72. Thursday night, mostly clear, 51. Friday, sunny, 73. Friday night, mostly clear, 54. And for Saturday, sunny, 77.

Hey there, and hello. You got Nikki Lee hanging out with you. A new study might have found a way to curb your craving for junk food. All you have to do is watch a video about junk food. The study found that people who are trying to abstain from unhealthy foods end up watching more about them online, and then surprisingly, they eat less of it afterwards. Researchers call it cross-model satiation. All right. Basically, your brain gets enough satisfaction from seeing that food that you don't actually have to eat it. But there's a catch. This only worked while watching junk food videos, not healthy alternatives. Apparently, watching videos about healthier food does nothing to curb your craving for the unhealthy stuff.

Hey, it's Nikki Lee, and while I was talking about junk food and having healthier cravings and whatnot, a while back I did a weight loss program and I lost 20 pounds in just a month. It was great. Unfortunately, though, I need to watch some junk food videos because I've gained all the way back. But that's my own fault. I had the surgery on my foot and then I started not eating right and not eating according to the plan. I wasn't taking the supplements anymore because that was only temporary until you like lost the weight, which I did, but I've gained it all back. And I think I've even gained back more than what I lost.

Harry Styles has released an in-studio performance of three songs from his album Kiss All the Time, Disco Occasionally. I'm Nikki Lee, and this was recorded at a German studio called Funkhaus. Harry is wearing a shirt with the German words for kiss and disco written on the front and back, respectively, as he performs Season 2 Weight Loss, Painted by Numbers, and Coming Up Roses.

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2: 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And on Saturday in downtown Baraboo, it's the annual Art June, a celebration of the visual arts. 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
1: Mostly cloudy tonight, near 50. Northwest winds 5 to 10 miles per hour. Tomorrow, rain likely in the afternoon. Windy, 67. Tomorrow night, some showers possible, 54. Thursday, partly sunny, 72. Thursday night, mostly clear, 51. Friday, sunny, 73. Friday night, mostly clear, 54. And for Saturday, sunny, 77.

Wouldn't it be great if you could ban cell phones from the dinner table and still have an electronic device spy on everything you say? Well, Prego Pasta Sauce is coming to the rescue. I'm Nikki Lee, and Prego just announced a new device called the Conversation Keeper, which records what's said at the dinner table intentionally. It's puck-shaped, and it looks like a lid from a Prego jar. You just press a button on the top and the puck of the puck to record a conversation. There's no screen and no connectivity outside the USB port for charging or for transferring the recorded dinner table chats. It can hold up to 8 hours of audio. The Conversation Keeper will be available at Prego's website starting next Monday. They're only costing $20, but you'll have to act fast. For now, they're only planning on selling around 100 of them.

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4: Mostly cloudy, temperature falling to 50, winds light and variable. Wednesday, rain likely in the afternoon, breezy, 67. Wednesday night, sporadic showers, 54. Thursday, partly sunny, 72. Thursday night, mostly clear, 51. Friday, sunny, 73. Friday night, mostly clear, 54. And for Saturday, sunny, 77.

Hey, it's Nikki Lee with my stupid criminal story of the day. So a guy in Florida, you knew I was going to say Florida, was accused of stealing more than $100 worth of sausage from a Wally World a few weeks back. He knew what he was doing, too. He filled a cart with 20 packages of sausage, then moved away from the surveillance cameras, loaded the meat into his backpack, and walked out without paying. He left on a bike, but the cops caught up with him down the road, and he was arrested for theft. Here's my question. How did they know if he moved away from the surveillance cameras? How did they know he stole all that meat and were able to catch up with him on his bike down the road and arrest him? Either way, he was arrested. That's all that matters.

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Hey, it's Nikki Lee and Joe Jonas has gone Instagram official with his girlfriend, Tatiana Gabriella, in a series of photos taken during a trip to Puerto Rico. The couple can be seen together in a black and white photo booth image. Joe also sent fans to his YouTube travelogue video, which heavily features Tatiana. So go check it out and congratulations to them on becoming IG official.

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6: Mostly cloudy, temperature falling to 50, winds light and variable. Wednesday, rain likely in the afternoon, breezy 67. Wednesday night, sporadic showers, 54. Thursday, partly sunny, 72. Thursday night, mostly clear, 51. Friday, sunny, 73. Friday night, mostly clear, 54. And for Saturday, sunny, 77.

Hey, it's Nikki Lee with my world famous random fact of the day. So almost every airline requires that the pilot and co-pilot eat different meals. This is in case there's something wrong with the food, one of them can still fly the plane without any incident. And that's my random fact for the day. Do with it what you will.

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Experts say one big mistake is forgetting to clean the things you clean with, like vacuums, washing machines, and toilet brushes. 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Spraying cleaners directly on surfaces and mixing chemicals can all cause damage or cancel each other out. People also overlook dust on vents and fans, which spread grime through the whole house. And don't wash windows on a sunny day. The heat makes cleaner evaporate and leave streaks. Finally, cleaning only once in a while lets grease, soap, scum, and mineral deposits build up. Regular upkeep really does make everything easier. I am a big clean freak. I clean every week, bathroom, vacuum, floors, dusting on the main floor because I was just raised that way and it makes me feel better. But when you go and clean those areas, you don't necessarily clean every week, like underneath the couch or behind the couch or like the top of the curtains or something. Ugh.

Hey, it's Sarah. Well, here's an interesting stat. According to a new poll, just 5% of American adults have never played Monopoly. Although they didn't ask how many people actually managed to finish a game, I know I haven't. 53% of people say they've played Monopoly many times, 28% said several, and 12% said once or twice. Even though Monopoly can be a divisive game, board games in general are not. 21% of people say that they love playing board games, 44% like it, and 29% are neutral. Only 6% say they dislike or hate board games. The younger generations are more likely to say they love board games, and they're also more likely to have played some of the newer games you see out there on the shelves, like Wingspan, Azul, Ticket to Ride, and I've never heard of this one, Catan? Older folks are more likely to have played the classics like Scrabble and Yahtzee. I'm a fan of those. Overall, 13% of people say winning is very important to them when they play board games. That's especially common among adults over 30. Another 31% say that winning is somewhat important to them. I mean, who doesn't have a good memory of playing Monopoly with their cousins or family members or parents?

0: Hey, it's Sarah. Move over pumpkin spice. There's a new seasonal obsession in town, and it's super sour, if you look at it that way. 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I've gotten a pickle-inspired pizza, you know, from a pizzeria. It's gotten so intense that food trend forecasters say that pickles have become the main character. Apparently, Gen Z is craving, quote, food that bites back. My son loves pickles, so he would be all about this.
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4: Mostly cloudy, temperature falling to 50, winds light and variable. Wednesday, rain likely in the afternoon, breezy, 67. Wednesday night, sporadic showers, 54. Thursday, partly sunny, 72. Thursday night, mostly clear, 51. Friday, sunny, 73. Friday night, mostly clear, 54. And for Saturday, sunny, 77.

Hey, it's Sarah with you. A new piece in Salon makes the case that boxed cake mix isn't a shortcut to be ashamed of. I've never thought it is. It's a little gift. The writer talks about how even professional chefs like Gianna De Laurentiis, Elton Brown, and Martha Stewart have praised cake mixes for their consistency and reliability. And thanks to trends like viral dot cakes and dot cups, box mixes are having a full-blown comeback. I don't think they ever went away. The article also digs into the history. Box mixes didn't take off because of guilt or cheating. They succeeded because they saved time and let home bakers focus on the fun parts, shaping, frosting,

And decorating. Today's dot cake trend is basically the same idea, playful, nostalgic, and creative. The takeaway is that box cake isn't lesser baking. It's basically baking with training wheels, joy, and a whole lot of sprinkles. And if you're into the dot cake, you can make a very cheap version from the dollar store or from your local big box store with a cheap cake mix and frosting and, of course, some sprinkles. Just look it up online. 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

Hey, it's Sarah with you. Jelly Roll has filed for divorce from Bunny XO back on May 18th after almost 10 years of marriage. A source says it's a mutual decision between the two of them and a private family matter. They got married in August of 2016. The relationship has had its share of ups and downs, including Jelly's infidelity and a brief separation. As of the other night, neither of them had made a statement. Jelly Roll is currently on his tour with Post Malone. I'm kind of surprised by this one. They seem like a really good couple and they have a really fun social media presence, but celebrity life, it's hard to be married in this day and age.

Hey, it's Sarah. America is about to turn 250 years old in a few weeks, and to celebrate, we are burying a time capsule that won't be open for another 250 years. Yep, it's called America's Time Capsule, and we won't open it until July 4th, 2276. What is going in that capsule, you might ask? Here's what the director of the project said. We wanted all states and territories to be represented to choose their own objects to submit. It has to be sea to shining sea. It has to be personal. I never heard what Wisconsin chose, so I'm gonna have to do some investigating. But there were some rules. Obviously, you can't put in anything that'll spoil. So American Pie is out, the movie and the food, and you can't have anything that would affect the objects around them. So no adhesive or leather either. While they haven't decided on the entire collection yet, here's what they know will be in so far: an iPhone 17, Native American artwork, essays from students, and a Coca-Cola bottle. Will it have soda in it? Is the question.

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2: At the World Cup, France was a 3-1 winner over Senegal. Two goals in the second half for Kylian Mbappe. Attendance over 80,000 in New Jersey. In New England, Norway got two goals in the first half from its superstar Erling Haaland in a 4-1 win over Iraq. And then in Kansas City, Argentina shut out Algeria 3-0 on three goals from Lionel Messi, who now in his World Cup career has a record-tying 16 tallies. Four more games on Wednesday. Saints defense defensive end Cam Jordan re-signed to play one final season. In the NHL, Vegas interim coach John Tortorella will not be back. The WNBA's lone game went to Indiana over Toronto, 113-91. Caitlin Clark, 21 points, 14 assists. The Dodgers edged Tampa Bay, 1-0 on Shohei Ohtani's homer in the sixth. Houston scored three runs, bottom of the eighth, to beat Detroit 4-2. Wins for the Twins and Yankees.
3: Mostly cloudy, temperature falling to 50, winds light and variable. Wednesday, rain likely in the afternoon, breezy,

67. Wednesday night, sporadic showers, 54. Thursday, partly sunny, 72. Thursday night, mostly clear, 51. Friday, sunny, 73. Friday night, mostly clear, 54. And for Saturday, sunny, 77.

Hey, it's Sarah with you. A chair that Taylor Swift sat in during the NBA playoffs just sold at auction for $7,000. The Cleveland Cavaliers auctioned off several chairs that celebrities used during Game 3 and 4 of the Eastern Conference Finals at Rocket Arena. The Cavs were swept by the Knicks in that series. Taylor's chair from Game 3 was by far the most expensive. She was at the game with Travis Kelce, and his chair only sold for $1,405. Kylie Jenner outsold her boyfriend, too. Her chair from Game 4 went for $1,505, while Timothy Chalamet's fetched a mere $1,202. Ben Stiller's Game 4 chair sold for $732, and Machine Gun Kelly's seat from the same game got $635. I guess they're going to have to replace those chairs.

Hey, it's Sarah. The massive 900-pound America 250 time capsule has officially been sealed and is headed for Philadelphia, where it'll be buried on July 4th as part of the nation's 250th anniversary. Engineers at the National Institute of Standards and Technology designed the stainless steel cylinder to survive 250 years underground, with airtight seals, humidity controls, and even a secondary shell to keep out water. Inside are contributions from all 50 states, U.S. territories, in all three branches of government, everything from letters, poems, posters, and historical documents to more unusual items like a right whale bone from Maine and a diamond from Arkansas. California even included an AI-generated prediction of the year 2276. The goal was for each state to represent itself creatively, honestly, and with hope for the future. The capsule will be unearthed in 2276, and planners say they've documented its location so future generations won't lose track. One engineer wrote a message inside: "We built this for you. Our devotion and hope for what the world would become are alive right here inside this steel." Very interesting. A very futuristic time capsule.

Hey, it's Sarah. Well, Say It Isn't So, your favorite late night show to binge, is going away. Gilmore Girls is leaving Netflix. Seasons 1 through 7 will be leaving the streaming service at the end of this month. It's a show, it's a lifestyle, it's a religion. Netflix posted on social media, "We are sorry to say that Gilmore Girls season 1 through 7 will be leaving Netflix in the U.S. on June 30th, raising a cup of coffee to every fan who visited Stars Hollow with us. The beloved mother-daughter dramedy starring Lauren Graham and Alexis Bledel has had a home on Netflix for the past 12 years. 10 years ago, Netflix debuted the revival miniseries Gilmore Girls, A Year in the Life. A new streaming destination for the series has yet to be announced."

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2: At the World Cup, France was a 3-1 winner over Senegal. Two goals in the second half for Kylian Mbappe. Attendance over 80,000 in New Jersey. In New England, Norway got two goals in the first half from its superstar Erling Haaland in a 4-1 win over Iraq. And then in Kansas City, Argentina shut out Algeria 3-0 on three goals from Lionel Messi, who now in his World Cup career has a record-tying 16 tallies. Four more games on Wednesday. Saints defense defensive end Cam Jordan re-signed to play one final season. In the NHL, Vegas interim coach John Tortorella will not be back. The WNBA's lone game went to Indiana over Toronto, 113-91. Caitlin Clark, 21 points, 14 assists. The Dodgers edged Tampa Bay, 1-0 on Shohei Ohtani's homer in the sixth. Houston scored three runs bottom of the eighth to beat Detroit 4-2. Wins for the Twins and Yankees.
3: Mostly cloudy, temperature falling to 50.

winds light and variable. Wednesday, rain likely in the afternoon, breezy, 67. Wednesday night, sporadic showers, 54. Thursday, partly sunny, 72. Thursday night, mostly clear, 51. Friday, sunny, 73. Friday night, mostly clear, 54. And for Saturday, sunny, 77.

0: Hey, it's Sarah. If you've ever said something in anger and regretted it later, psychologists say there's a simple trick that can help in the moment say three words. This is rage, okay? It's called affect labeling, and research shows it creates just enough distance between you and the emotion to keep it from taking over. One expert told Time that before you label a feeling, you are the feeling, but naming it activates the logical part of your brain and quiets the amygdala, your threat detector. It works for fear, grief, anxiety, anything overwhelming. Instead of saying, I'm angry, try this is anger. Instead of I'm anxious, try this is anxiety. That tiny shift reminds your brain that emotions are temporary and you don't have to act on them. Sometimes a few words are all it takes to stop a bad decision before it happens. It's an interesting way to look at it.
1: They say the holy water's watered down, and this town's lost its faith. Our colors will fade eventually, so if our time is running out, day after day, we'll make the mundane a masterpiece. Oh my, my, oh my, my love, I take one look at you, you're taking me out.

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appears higher in people who already have hypertension and underlying heart conditions, and the changes can happen quickly, sometimes within the first few weeks of treatment. Experts stress that GLP-1 drugs are still effective and safe for most people, but this study shows why close monitoring matters. Patients starting these medications should keep an eye on blood pressure at home and talk with their provider about any dizziness, headaches, or unusual symptoms. Researchers say more work is needed to understand why some bodies react differently, but the message is simple. These drugs are powerful, and they're not a one-size-fits-all treatment.

Hey, it's Sarah with you. A new study is raising red flags for certain patients taking popular GLP-1 drugs like Ozempic, Wegovy, and Mounjaro. Researchers found that while these medications often lower blood pressure for many users, a subset of patients actually experience dangerous spikes. Doctors say the risk

Hey, it's Sarah with you. Congress is taking a fresh look at the Sports Broadcasting Act of 1961, a law that's quietly helped small market NFL teams like the Green Bay Packers survive. The act lets leagues negotiate TV deals collectively and share the revenue instead of each team cutting its own broadcast deals. Sports law experts say the model has been a lifeline for Green Bay, the NFL's smallest market, but now lawmakers are questioning whether the exemption still makes sense in a world of streaming, paywall games, and billion-dollar media contracts. Wisconsin Republicans are split. Some argue the law keeps football accessible and competitive, while others say fans are paying inflated prices. The Packers warn that changing the system could pose an existential threat to the team. Still, experts note that with Congress gridlocked, major changes may be

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1: From the Fox Sports Studios in Los Angeles, here's Steve DeSager.
2: At the World Cup, France was a 3-1 winner over Senegal. Two goals in the second half for Kylian Mbappe. Attendance over 80,000 in New Jersey. In New England, Norway got two goals in the first half from its superstar Erling Haaland in a 4-1 win over Iraq. And then in Kansas City, Argentina shut out Algeria 3-0 on three goals from Lionel Messi, who now in his World Cup career has a record-tying 16 tallies. Four more games on Wednesday. Saints defense and Cam Jordan re-signed to play one final season. In the NHL, Vegas interim coach John Tortorella will not be back. The WNBA's lone game went to Indiana over Toronto, 113-91. Caitlin Clark, 21 points, 14 assists. The Dodgers edged Tampa Bay, 1-0 on Shohei Ohtani's homer in the sixth. Houston scored three runs bottom of the eighth to beat Detroit 4-2. Wins for the Twins and Yankees.
3: Mostly cloudy, temperature falling to 50, winds light and variable. Wednesday, rain likely in the afternoon, breezy, 67.

Wednesday night, sporadic showers, 54. Thursday, partly sunny, 72. Thursday night, mostly clear, 51. Friday, sunny, 73. Friday night, mostly clear, 54. And for Saturday, sunny, 77. B102 and 98.5.

Hey, it's Sarah with you. I was just reading a story out of Waukesha, and one elderly woman got very lucky thanks to a smart jeweler. The jewelry store owner became skeptical when an 84-year-old woman came in urgently requesting to buy $30,000 worth of gold. She said that the woman requesting to buy the gold was already writing the check before picking out anything about the type of gold or what type of premium or anything. She just said it felt kind of weird. So they contacted the Waukesha Police Department and figured out that it was a scam, saving the woman from losing out on the gold and the cash that she was planning on handing over to the con artist. It's just a good thing that we have these great people in our banks and our jewelry stores in our local community that can help keep an eye on, you know, each other, because any of us can become victims of these kind of scams. We just have to look out.

for each other. And, you know, if you're ever being pressured on the phone, just know that you can hang up and call back. Because if you can't, if they tell you you can't, it's not real. You know, you can always hang up and call back if something is fishy. That's the real test. So thank you to that that jewelry store owner and all the bank tellers out there who are saving us all every day.

Hey, it's Sarah with you. Well, Father's Day is coming up this weekend, and in Wisconsin, that means several things, but there's a lot of dairy breakfasts happening across the state in a county near you. There's a couple happening near me this weekend, so if that's something that you're into, hanging out with the cows Father's Day weekend, you can look up the information for one near you and treat Dad to breakfast on the farm with the cows. I'm sure you can get some cheese and some ice cream in addition to some pancakes and celebrate Dad on the farm.

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1: From the Fox Sports Studios in Los Angeles, here's Steve DeSager.
2: At the World Cup, France was a 3-1 winner over Senegal. Two goals in the second half for Kylian Mbappe. Attendance over 80,000 in New Jersey. In New England, Norway got two goals in the first half from its superstar Erling Haaland in a 4-1 win over Iraq. And then in Kansas City, Argentina shut out Algeria 3-0 on three goals from Lionel Messi, who now in his World Cup career has a record-tying 16 tallies. Four more games on Wednesday. Saints defense and Cam Jordan re-signed to play one final season. In the NHL, Vegas interim coach John Tortorella will not be back. The WNBA's lone game went to Indiana over Toronto, 113-91. Caitlin Clark, 21 points, 14 assists. The Dodgers edged Tampa Bay, 1-0 on Shohei Ohtani's homer in the sixth. Houston scored three runs bottom of the eighth to beat Detroit 4-2. Wins for the Twins and Yankees.
3: Mostly cloudy, temperature falling to 50, winds light and variable. Wednesday, rain likely in the afternoon, breezy, 67. Wednesday night, sporadic showers, 54. Thursday, partly sunny, 72. Thursday night, mostly clear, 51. Friday, sunny, 73. Friday night, mostly clear, 54. And for Saturday, sunny, 77.

Hey, it's Sarah. Hikers are getting a major gift in northern Wisconsin. The National Park Service has acquired 213 acres along Lake Superior, land that includes forest, riverbank, and the spectacular 90-foot Superior Falls. The purchase means the North Country National Scenic Trail, already the longest in America at more than 4,800 miles, can finally shift about 3 miles off-roads and onto protected natural terrain. The property stretches from Saxton Harbor to Montreal River, preserving shoreland, canyon walls, wildlife habitat, and even a historic Native American trade route. Trail managers say it's a rare spot where everything comes together: the lake, the falls, the forest, and deep cultural history. Work on the new trail section could begin as early as next year, ensuring this landscape stays open and unspoiled for generations. The land also protects a historic Native American trade route called Flambeau Trail. In the early 19th century, it was home to a fur trading post. So it sounds like a very interesting place, and I bet very beautiful.

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2: At the World Cup, France was a 3-1 winner over Senegal. Two goals in the second half for Kylian Mbappe. Attendance over 80,000 in New Jersey. In New England, Norway got two goals in the first half from its superstar Erling Haaland in a 4-1 win over Iraq. And then in Kansas City, Argentina shut out Algeria 3-0 on three goals from Lionel Messi, who now in his World Cup career has a record-tying 16 tallies. Four more games on Wednesday. Saints defense defensive end Cam Jordan re-signed to play one final season. In the NHL, Vegas interim coach John Tortorella will not be back. The WNBA's lone game went to Indiana over Toronto, 113-91. Caitlin Clark, 21 points, 14 assists. The Dodgers edged Tampa Bay, 1-0 on Shohei Ohtani's homer in the sixth. Houston scored three runs bottom of the eighth to beat Detroit 4-2. Wins for the Twins and Yankees.
3: Mostly cloudy, temperature falling to 50, winds light and variable. Wednesday, rain likely in the afternoon, breezy, 67. Wednesday night, sporadic showers, 54. Thursday, partly sunny, 72. Thursday night, mostly clear, 51. Friday, sunny, 73. Friday night, mostly clear, 54. And for Saturday, sunny, 77.

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1: Rain at times today, upper 60s, southerly winds 5 to 15 miles per hour. Tonight, showers likely, 53. Tomorrow, decreasing clouds, 72. Tomorrow night, mostly clear, 50. Friday, sunny, 74. Friday night, mostly clear, 53. And for Saturday, sunny, 78.

0: She's Chelsea Omreed. Chelsea, we met our neighbors. And they brought an apple pie, which was wonderful. This is not the apple pie you're picturing. Are you okay?
1: No, I'm not.
0: Have too much of the apple pie?
1: No.
0: The apple pie is... Go ahead.
1: I was just fixing my computer, and I forget the microphone's there. Go ahead.
0: That means you're used to it.
1: Okay.
0: People say you forget the mics even there. They brought us an apple pie, which 2 years alcohol, Everclear. And it is absolutely delicious. It's got a cinnamon stick in it. And they came up, they introduced themselves, which was great. We chatted for a while. And I when they handed me the mason jar, I'm like, this is definitely alcoholic. But I wanted to ask just to be sure. And I think at first when I asked the question, they were like, yeah, like they were nervous that wasn't okay. I'm like, fantastic. That's great. And I had some, and it is so delicious. But I tell you, never really – I don't know if I've ever had Everclear in my life. More have come from a beer-drinking family,
1: okay,
0: a brandy family, and Chelsea likes wine.
1: Yeesh.
0: It hits different to me.
1: Oh.
0: Tequila hits different to me. This one hits even more different. And some people have this with rum. Some people – and I think it hits a little bit different, not in a bad way.
1: I was just going to say, bad way or good way?
0: No, it just hits different. I never wake up the next morning with, like, a hangover. I certainly didn't have enough to have a hangover, but I could with this stuff.
1: Sure.
0: Because I'm like, I felt, I just kind of knew it. You know, kind of like I get up and have some water. But what a nice gift. Now, we've been brought a cherry pie by a former neighbor.
1: Yes.
0: Who she's since passed. And that was an actual cherry pie. That was
1: delicious.
0: You know, that was a piece of pie. So, yeah, when they brought us an apple pie. Now, at first, before I turned, I thought they legitimately had a pie in their hand.
1: Oh.
0: And then they handed me the mason jar. I was like, even better.

0: Hey, it's Reed and Chelsea with you. I got to tell you, Chelsea, the World Cup soccer, I have not been into it.
1: Okay. I saw some pics from celebrities over the weekend about the LA one.
0: There is a level of FOMO that I get with the Olympics.
1: Really?
0: Where I feel like I need to be paying attention. It's every 4 years. Now, it's really every 2 years because you get the summer and then the winter.
1: Mm-hmm.
0: So the Olympics is actually, I mean, that's an every other year deal. But I've not yet had that feeling with the World Cup. However, I thought, well, when is the U.S. going to play again? Because I think they beat Paraguay. And I thought, well, when are they going to play again? They don't play again until Friday.
1: Oh.
0: So part of it is I don't. And this is a very American thing of me to say, I feel like. I don't care about the other teams right now. Like, I don't, there's all these countries. I want to watch the United States. But they don't play enough. Where every night with the Olympics,
1: right.
0: You sit down, they give you the recap. You can watch the shortened versions of it. Tirico's in the studio saying, now we're going to take you to this place and that place. And I can watch an American or two or three with this stuff. But when I can't watch all week the United States play until Australia at, I think it's 2:00 Central. You know, when they go a week between playing, I'm just like, I'm not.
1: That's a good point, Breen.
0: You know, Brazil and Haiti. Awesome. I'm not at 7:30 on my Friday night. I'm not going to sit down and watch.
1: Yeah.
0: I'm not going to sit down and watch that.
1: Right.
0: So that's the difference. And I'm like, why do I feel so differently about the Olympics? Well, that's part of it. Also, for all of you who love soccer, the beautiful game and all that stuff, it's slow for those of us who are used to.
1: So is hockey, though. You could argue the same.
0: Hockey is not slow at all. It is fast. People hit hard. Not that you can't get hit, tackled in soccer.
1: Okay, I see your point with that.
0: I'm saying you watch
1: the
0: Stanley
1: Cup
0: finals. Yeah, but you watch Stanley Cup finals. You watch the NBA. We're used to American football. And then, you know, soccer is just it's a different game. And
1: okay. Well, you got to have love and respect for it.
0: I want to get into it, but I'm like, why am I just not feeling this? But it's, again, the United States, they're not playing all week until Friday afternoon at 2:00. Like, I can't sit down and watch Friday afternoon at 2:00. I don't know if they'll be on a delay later.
1: Well, you can when the Badgers are in March Madness, Reed, so.
0: That's different.
1: So move it around.
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6: Rain at times today, upper 60s, southerly winds 5 to 15 miles per hour. Tonight, showers likely, 53.

tomorrow, decreasing clouds, 72. Tomorrow night, mostly clear, 50. Friday, sunny, 74. Friday night, mostly clear, 53. And for Saturday, sunny, 78.

0: Hey, it's Chelsea. He's Reed. Reed, have you heard of an icebox cake?
1: No. It sounds this freezer
0: is,
1: burnt.
0: This is... Oh, okay. This is getting popular. It is a no-bake dessert with crisp cookies or wafers with whipped cream. You assemble it so, like, you make it. You refrigerate it, or sometimes you could freeze it, depending on what it is. And this says that the moisture from the cream causes the cookies to soften, which makes it a cake-like layer cake. And it's super.

0: refreshing. It's easy to make. And I thought, we need to look up some of these.
1: I think the no-bake thing is
0: the key to success.
1: And especially in the summer. You know,
0: No, you don't want the oven going.
1: I remember my grandma, you know, it's just like, we're not going to turn the oven on.
0: Okay.
1: And I remember as a kid thinking, does that really make a difference? And it really does, actually.
0: Oh, it burns up the house.
1: And something about when you're an adult and you're paying the bill, it's just like, now let's, you know, close the doors, kids. Like, I just never understood how kids, you know, it's like, why is dad always telling me to close the door in the summer? And now I'm like, son, close, I don't know how to get you to just, where is it with kids that just walk through doors?
0: I know.
1: But I remember my grandma, she makes this banana cream pie, graham cracker crust, just buy it from the store. And you get like the pudding stuff. And it was my favorite thing she made growing up. But she's like, I can't tell you how easy this is, Reed. And I'm like, well, it's so delicious. Also, as a kid, I love vanilla wafers.
0: Yes.
1: People would call them Nilla wafers. And I thought that was just some sort of a weird nickname for them. And now as an adult, I realize that's the name of the brand.
0: Mm.
1: And I haven't had one in a long time. And those things, you get them in the house, it's tough to not eat too many.
0: That's why it's hard to have like a dessert like this at home, because you end up eating like the whole pan.
1: And you know, when it's just
0: deal.
1: Your mom's said this to me over the years. It's like, you have to take this like a birthday party, because she's like, the two of us can't and shouldn't.
0: But I am going to admit, I have ice cream sandwiches on my grocery list this week. It's just a delicious.
1: When you got to live.
0: Summer snack, and the kids, oh, I shouldn't say snack, treat.
1: That's the chocolate with the vanilla in them. Yeah, that is so good. They make smaller mini ones too.
0: Oh, they do.
1: But that's, you can't have two then, or you just had more than the regular. Because see, well, you fool yourself on that.
0: But honestly, sometimes I just need the taste of it.
1: There's some of that chocolate cookie thing that's just different.
0: I know.
1: It's
0: can't
1: just
0: replicate
1: different.
0: It.
1: You can't replicate it.
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5: Rain at times today, upper 60s, southerly winds 5 to 15 miles per hour. Tonight, showers likely, 53. Tomorrow, decreasing clouds, 72. Tomorrow night, mostly clear, 50. Friday, sunny, 74. Friday night, mostly clear, 53. And for Saturday, sunny, 78.

0: Reed and Chelsea with you. I want to say something about Father's Day. We talked a little bit about this yesterday. It had me thinking a little bit.
1: Okay.
0: You'll get a few grilling commercials out there. You might get, there's the Mother's Day attention. The buildup to Mother's Day, I think, is massive. And with the dads, it's grilling, get them a new wheelbarrow. I don't know, a chainsaw. I mean, there is just, let me put it this way. I wouldn't know Father's Day is coming up unless I was a father.
1: Really, Reed?
0: I feel like there is much more of a to-do for the moms. Now, you got donuts for dads, got that with the kids. And yes, I think moms deserve more of the love, but just I wouldn't even know. I wouldn't even know Father's Day is coming up.
1: Oh, my gosh.
0: I think it's partly, though, also. It's June. People got a lot of stuff going on.
1: Uh-huh.
0: Mother's Day in May, it still is spring.
1: Yeah.
0: And there's just fewer things going, I think.
1: Okay.
0: So it's just easier to have there be attention paid to that.
1: Mm-hmm.
0: But am I the only dad feeling this way? I don't know.
1: Or are we just so enveloped in the week that we have coming up that we're not thinking about it? Or aware of it.
0: I don't want to sound like I'm complaining on behalf of all dads. I just got to say, guys, there's a lot of pressure on the dads to really, you know, pull it off for the moms. I wouldn't even know Father's Day is this Sunday.

0: Reed and Chelsea with you. You were talking about a no-bake cake earlier, kind of a recipe.
1: Yes.
0: Do you remember that? It had me thinking. Remember that? I think it was 4th of July last year. Your sister made something that was just incredible. I think it was like a vanilla pudding type thing. I think each serving was probably 1,000 calories.
1: What? Who made it?
0: Your sister. She brought it when we were on the lake.
1: Oh.
0: It was like a Tupperware thing.
1: Yeah.
0: She might have brought two things. It was so incredible.
1: It wasn't the thing made of ice cream sandwiches.
0: Oh, that's what it was. Okay. She took multiple ice cream sandwiches and piled them together and then put more stuff on it.
1: Whipped cream in between, yes.
0: And more stuff on it.
1: Correct.
0: And it was so good.
1: Yep.
0: And
1: I've considered making it.
0: What's funny is those don't come with a nutrition label. Not that you'd ever want them to.
1: No, no. You don't want to know.
0: But if you count calories in those things and then you whip up that homemade stuff. We were talking yesterday kind of about, you know, the griddle grills and, you know, I'm kind of getting into some of that stuff. You know, you

0: watch. And so then if you look up a reel and you click on it, and then Facebook's like, oh, you like this? Let me give you like 50,000 videos of this.
1: Yes.
0: And I watch these of like these guys that he makes this chili dog. And then he slathers the cheese on it, and he slathers the chili, and he puts all the stuff. And I'm just like, oh, my gosh. I mean, Chelsea got into this crockpot cooking thing just post-COVID. Remember where you'd have those gals that would have the crockpot stuff?
1: Yes.
0: And they were like super simple, easy to make. And that's how they talk, too. You know, super simple, easy. And I'm like, okay, that's...
1: But then Reed goes, that's like a ton of calories, Chelsea. They're putting cheese in there. They're putting... cream cheese in there.
0: White
1: like,
0: noodles.
1: That's not good.
0: 2 packs of cream cheese, 1 pound of shredded cheese, and then you top it off with bacon bits. And I'm like, well, no wonder this is good. And you got to be careful with some of those because...
1: Yeah.
0: And by the way, there's no way those people in those videos are eating that every day.
1: You've told me that,
0: there's
1: too.
0: No way. I think a lot of you gals, you like to... Well, look at how she not eating that every day.
1: Right.
0: You couldn't.
1: Right.

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1: 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The Badger Conference has announced its all-conference girls soccer team for this spring. 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From Sauk Prairie, Kensington Kleist and Leah Allen. From McFarland, Jayla Moore, Catherine Kelly, Julia Perinton, and Allison Charbonneau. From Fort Atkinson, Allison Smiley, and Madison Edgewood's Lauren Matnair and Adeline Milner. On the second team, from Sauk Prairie, Brooklyn Kaufman, Monica Salazar, and Lila Schadewald. Honorable mention selections from Reedsburg, Gracie Wilkie and Maddie Miller. From Portage, Hayden Brown and Kennedy Pop. And from Sauk Prairie, Phoebe Hager and Sophia Hansen. From the Badger Large, on the first team, from DeForest, Marissa Title. 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From Milton, Nayeli Killen, Monona Groves, Emerson Rains, and from Wanakee, Addie Thomas, Ava.

0: Diamikis, and Maddie Frazier. Honorable mention selections from Baraboo, Mallory Olson, and Nina Stout. The WIAA State Girls Soccer Tournament begins tomorrow in Milwaukee. Division II semifinals. It's Brookfield Central against Holman, Wauwatosa East, and DeForest. 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Division IV on Friday morning, Appleton Xavier against Ozaukee Random Lake, and Racine Prairie against La Crosse Aquinas. The Division III semis, Friday evening, McFarland and Rice Lake, Keel against New Bern and Eisenhower. The four-state championship games on Saturday. The Brewers edged the Guardians last night 2-1. Bryce Terang and Garrett Mitchell each with two hits, each with a home run. Aaron Ashby gets the win to move to 10-0 on the season. Trevor McGill his ninth save. 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
1: America's PAC paid for and is responsible for the content of this advertising, not authorized by any candidate or candidate's agent or committee.
0: Rain at times today, upper 60s, southerly winds 5 to 15 miles per hour. Tonight, showers likely, 53. Tomorrow, decreasing clouds, 72. Tomorrow night, mostly clear, 50. Friday, sunny, 74. Friday night, mostly clear, 53. And for Saturday, sunny, 78.

0: Hey, it's Chelsea. He's Reed. Reed, we pride ourselves on being a family-friendly show. With that said, I'm going to do my best with this next segment. So we have a mom who was so excited, and she seems like a great mom because she made her son a homemade birthday cake. It is in the shape of an 8. And she decorated it with the 8, and then there was 2 circles in the 8. And you can imagine what the cake looked like.
1: So these are 8-year-olds.
0: Mm-hmm.
1: Yeah, that's tough, you know. That's...
0: But the husband said, this is not good,
1: here, this
0: lady.
1: This is no good.
0: So.
1: Oh, gosh.
0: It's really hard because it's like, how do you then get a whole new cake? Yeah, it's not a good situation.
1: Do you just cut it in half? And maybe, like, you
0: it's
1: know.
0: It's meant to be an 8.
1: Well, it can't be an 8.
0: Yeah.
1: And that's a warning for all you parents with 7-year-olds. You know, heads up on that. I've actually never heard of anyone attempting a number other than maybe 1.
0: Yeah, I don't know. She's really got a lot of gusto. More gusto than me.
1: Yeah. Yeah, the circle inside the circle, the whole thing. There's a lot of, but, you know, I think sometimes, too, it takes somebody to come over and go, you know what, that. Because
0: no,
1: when you're
0: I know.
1: Making it,
0: you know,
1: and your brain is just in this mode.
0: Your brain is like, this is innate.
1: This is, yeah, you need
0: somebody
1: someone
0: sees something else.
1: Yeah,
0: so.
1: And then everybody, and you go, as soon as they say it, you go, shoot. And then you try to say, well, do you think every, yes.

0: love you.
1: She's Chelsea. I'm Reed. All right, Chelsea. So we talked a little World Cup before.
2: Yes.
1: This is going, you know, there's some viral nature to this. Japanese fans left the stand spotless after their World Cup opener against the Netherlands in Texas last Sunday. And they said it was Japanese culture to tidy up after themselves.
2: Oh, my gosh.
1: I've been at, like, Camp Randall after a Badger football game late with media stuff. And,
2: it's,
1: you know,
2: unbelievable.
1: It's just, like, a disaster.
2: It is. Like, why don't we have the rule of take your popcorn bucket and throw it in the garbage?
1: Well, you know what? I would say when I was a kid, I remember movie theaters were really messy afterwards. And now I feel like people are doing a much better job of cleaning up. And
2: that's,
1: I think there's a level
2: point,
1: of this is your local theater.
2: Yes.
1: Trying to make a go of it. My gosh, you know, pick up your stuff. But it just really caught, it kind of caught people off guard just how tidy the stands were. As all these folks

0: from the Japanese, you know, fan base were just, they stayed behind after the 2-2 draw to make sure they left the stadium as they found it. They meticulously picked up litter, stuffed into blue plastic bags. And they talked about how from a young age, Japanese children are taught at school to clean their classrooms and take responsibility for common areas.
1: Wow.
0: And that carries over to public events like football matches.
1: Wow.
0: I think there's something to be learned by that.
1: 100%
0: Because I say a lot of positive things about us as Americans, but there's a part of it, man, we can get sloppy.
1: Oh, yeah. It's like when you are driving down the road and you see litter,
0: yeah.
1: I cannot stand that.
0: Oh,
1: it's like a fast food bag, and it's like, are you for real right now?
0: Every time we do, Chelsea says, isn't that disgusting?
1: It
0: is.
1: People
0: can't. And I
1: pick up after yourself. It's simple.
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3: A man was taken into custody inside a store in Portage after he allegedly brandished a firearm in his vehicle in the parking lot during a possible road rage incident. It happened at about 1 o'clock at the Walmart on New Pinery Road. Arrested was 71-year-old Frank Grossman of Montello. He's been charged with disorderly conduct, use of a dangerous weapon. No one was injured. The investigation is ongoing. The Job Center of Wisconsin will be hosting a job fair next week in Sauk County. More than a dozen employers will be at the Sauk County West Square building in downtown Baraboo Monday afternoon from 1 until 3 o'clock. More information at jobcenterofwisconsin.com. The Portage Fire Department will continue their training exercises this week at the Schultz Farm. That'll run today and tomorrow. There will be an increase in emergency vehicles and personnel. You're encouraged to avoid the area if you can. Gas prices continue to tumble dramatically, off more than 70 cents a gallon in the last month. The average price in Sauk County at about $3.74 a gallon. The annual Butterfest celebration in Reedsburg begins tonight at Neshon Park. It runs through Sunday. The parade will step off Saturday morning at 10:30. For more information, including a schedule of events, go to butterfestreedsburg.org. And some severe weather may be in the offing this afternoon and into tonight. Some showers and thunderstorms likely. Some could contain strong winds and heavy rain. Now you're up to date. I'm Tom Demeen, Magnum Media News.
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3: Rain at times today, upper 60s, southerly winds 5 to 15 miles per hour. Tonight, showers likely, 53. Tomorrow, decreasing clouds, 72. Tomorrow night, mostly clear, 50. Friday, sunny, 74. Friday night, mostly clear, 53. And for Saturday, sunny, 78.

0: Reading Chelsea with you. Chelsea, you have heard of the San Andreas Fault Line, I would think.
1: Yes, it sounds familiar.
0: Okay. So this fault, and again, faults are where you get the earthquakes.
1: Okay.
0: Scientists say the southern San Andreas fault is now carrying their highest recorded tectonic stress in about 1,000 years.
1: Oh.
0: Putting the region in a critically loaded state that could support very large earthquakes, though there's no sign of an imminent quake. So researchers from the university in Hawaii at Manoa modeled stress along the faults and found that in many segments it matches or exceeds levels present before past major quakes, with more than 160 years having passed since the last big rupture in that region. They warned that a future event could involve both the San Andreas and the San, I think it's Jacinto, I think is how you say it, that fault together, greatly increasing potential damage to densely populated areas like LA, San Bernardino, Riverside, and the Coachella Valley. The thing about earthquakes that's crazy is, like, it's going to happen.
1: Right.
0: You don't know when it's going to happen. You know, the hurricane, you have some warning.
1: Yep.
0: Right? Tornadoes are so devastating. People can get killed. Certainly, we had like 3 tornadoes in Wisconsin last week. I'm not trying to downplay tornadoes. But it's small areas that get impacted.
1: Right.
0: Now, people can die. But you get these massive earthquakes that can just ravage an entire city, like Los Angeles.
1: A building.
0: I mean, could take down skyscrapers.
1: Yeah, it's wild.
0: I remember in school learning about how they were building these things, these skyscrapers to have more movement and things like that.
1: Yeah.
0: Well, how far have we come? Because that was 20 years ago.
1: I don't know.
0: I saw this and I'm like, 1,000-year high.
1: Wowza.
0: I think I could live in an area like that, but I'm glad I don't. Like, just in the back of your mind, to just be like, at any point we could have an earthquake. And it could be just brutal.
1: Mm-hmm.
0: Like, that would be a weird... We just don't have a lot of that where we live. You know what I mean?
1: Right.
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3: 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The Badger Conference has announced its all-conference girls soccer team for this spring. 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From Sauk Prairie, Kensington Kleist and Leah Allen. From McFarland, Jayla Moore, Catherine Kelly, Julia Perinton, and Allison Charbonneau. From Fort Atkinson, Allison Smiley, and Madison Edgewood's Lauren Matner and Adeline Milner. On the second team from Sauk Prairie, Brooklyn Kaufman, Monica Salazar, and Lila Schadowald. Honorable mention selections from Reedsburg, Gracie Wilkie and Maddie Miller. From Portage, Hayden Brown and Kennedy Pop. 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From the Badger Large on the first team, from DeForest, Marissa Title, from Oregon, Kylie Steele, Ava Butzik, Reese Richardson, Amaria Dirks, and Reese McCabe, from Milton, Naeli Killen, Monona Groves, Emerson Rains, and from Wanakee, Addie Thomas, Ava Diamikas, and Maddie Frazier. Honorable mention selections from Baraboo, Mallory Olson, and Nina Stout. The WIAA State Girls Soccer Tournament begins tomorrow in Milwaukee. Division II semifinals, it's Brookfield Central against Holman, Wauwatosa East and DeForest. 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Division IV on Friday morning, Appleton Xavier against Ozaukee Random Lake, and Racine Prairie against La Crosse Aquinas. The Division III semis, Friday evening, McFarland and Rice Lake, Keel against New Berlin Eisenhower, the four-state championship games on Saturday. The Brewers edged the Guardians last night 2-1. Bryce Terang and Garrett Mitchell each with two hits, each with a home run. Aaron Ashby gets the win to move to 10-0 on the season. Trevor McGill, his ninth save. 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

Rain at times today, upper 60s, southerly winds 5 to 15 miles per hour. Tonight, showers likely, 53. Tomorrow, decreasing clouds, 72. Tomorrow night, mostly clear, 50. Friday, sunny, 74. Friday night, mostly clear, 53. And for Saturday, sunny, 78.

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0: Reed and Chelsea with you. All right, Wednesday, Chelsea, getting settled in. Hope everybody is doing good. First couple days this week have treated everybody well. Summer is, it's easier living, I'll tell you. I also have not minded this little reprieve from the hot temperatures.
1: Oh, my gosh.
0: So go back
1: to
0: Saturday.
1: It's been fantastic.
0: It's just sweating like a fish outside.
1: Right.
0: Grant had T-ball. It was just, I took multiple showers that day. And then
1: we did.
0: That evening, it lifted.
1: Yeah.
0: No crazy storm. It just lifted. And Sunday was so nice. And then I've enjoyed these last couple days of just, and as we always say, it is that gosh darn humidity that just truly does get you. And so some of these days where you're just, you can be outside and it's nice. I know we always picture like summer in Wisconsin to be 85 and sunshine, but boy, 70 and a little breeze. It's a good feeling. So
1: right.
0: We keep on working ourselves through as we're now in the second half of June.
1: Woohoo!
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1: Authorities in Columbia County took a man into custody in a store in Portage yesterday after he allegedly brandished a firearm in his vehicle in the parking lot. It happened at about 1 o'clock at the Walmart on New Pinery Road. Arrested was 71-year-old Frank Grossman of Montello, charged with disorderly conduct, use of a dangerous weapon. Authorities believe it might have been part of a possible road rage incident in the parking lot. No one was injured. The Job Center of Wisconsin will be hosting a job fair in Sauk County next week. More than a dozen employers will be at the West Square Building in downtown Baraboo Monday afternoon from 1 until 3 o'clock. More information available at jobcenterofwisconsin.com. The Portage Fire Department will be continuing their training exercises at the Schultz Farm today and tomorrow during daytime hours. Expect to see an increase in emergency vehicles and personnel at the farm again today and tomorrow. Gas prices continue a downward trend, off about 70 cents a gallon in the last month. The average price in Sauk County at around $3.71. a gallon. The annual Butterfest celebration in Reedsburg kicks off tonight. The Carnival Midway runs through Saturday. The parade Saturday morning in downtown Reedsburg steps off at 10:30. For more information, including a schedule of events, go to butterfestreedsburg.org. And a round of thunderstorms expected to roll through the area this afternoon and into tonight. Some storms could be severe, generating high winds and heavy rain. Now you're up to date. I'm Tom Demean, Magnum Media News.
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1: Rain at times today, upper 60s, southerly winds 5 to 15 miles per hour. Tonight, showers likely, 53. Tomorrow, decreasing clouds, 72. Tomorrow night, mostly clear, 50. Friday, sunny, 74. Friday night, mostly clear, 53. And for Saturday, sunny, 78.

0: She's Chelsea Amreed. Chelsea, we met our neighbors. And they brought an apple pie, which was wonderful. This is not the apple pie you're picturing. Are you okay?
1: No, I'm not.
0: Have too much of the apple pie?
1: No.
0: The apple pie is... Go ahead.
1: I was just fixing my computer and I forget the microphone's there. Go ahead.
0: That means you're used to it.
1: Okay.
0: People say you forget the mic's even there. They brought us an apple pie, which 2 years alcohol, Everclear. And it is absolutely delicious. It's got a cinnamon stick in it. And they came up, they introduced themselves, which was great. We chatted for a while. And I when they handed me the mason jar, I'm like, this is definitely alcoholic. But I wanted to ask just to be sure. And I think at first when I asked the question, they were like, yeah, like they were nervous. That wasn't okay. I'm like, fantastic. That's great. And I had some, and it is so delicious. But I tell you, never really, I don't know if I've ever had Everclear in my life. More have come from a beer drinking family,
1: okay,
0: a brandy family, and Chelsea likes wine.
1: Yeesh.
0: It hits different to me.
1: Oh.
0: Tequila hits different to me. This one hits even more different. And some people have this with rum. Some people, and I think it hits a little bit different. Not in a bad way.
1: I was just going to say a bad way or a good way.
0: No, it just hits different. I never wake up the next morning with like a hangover. I certainly didn't have enough to have a hangover, but I could with this stuff.
1: Sure.
0: Because I'm like, I felt, I just kind of knew it.

0: You know, kind of like I get up and have some water. But what a nice gift. Now, we've been brought a cherry pie by a former neighbor.
1: Yes.
0: Who she's since passed. And that was an actual cherry pie. That was
1: delicious.
0: You know, that was a piece of pie. So, yeah, when they brought us an apple pie. Now, at first, before I turned, I thought they legitimately had a pie in their hand.
1: Oh.
0: And then they handed me the mason jar. I was like, even better.

0: Hey, it's Reed and Chelsea with you. I got to tell you, Chelsea, the World Cup soccer, I have not been into it.
1: Okay. I saw some pics from celebrities over the weekend about the LA one.
0: There is a level of FOMO that I get with the Olympics.
1: Really?
0: Where I feel like I need to be paying attention. It's every 4 years. Now, it's really every 2 years because you get the summer and then the winter. Mm-hmm. So the Olympics is actually, I mean, that's an every other year deal. But I've not yet had that feeling with the World Cup. However, I thought, well, when is the U.S. going to play again? Because I think they beat Paraguay. And I thought, well, when are they going to play again? They don't play again until Friday.
1: Oh.
0: So part of it is I don't, and this is a very American thing of me to say, I feel like I don't care about the other teams right now. Like I don't, there's all these countries. I want to watch the United States, but they don't play enough. Or every night with the Olympics,
1: right.
0: You sit down, they give you the recap. You can watch the shortened versions of it. Tirico's in the studio saying, now we're going to take you to this place and that place. And I can watch an American or two or three with this stuff. But when I can't watch all week the United States play until Australia at, I think it's 2:00 Central, you know, when they go a week between playing, I'm just like, I'm not.
1: That's a good point, Breen.
0: You know, Brazil and Haiti. Awesome. I'm not at 7:30 on my Friday night. I'm not going to sit down and watch.
1: Yeah.
0: I'm not going to sit down and watch that.
1: Right.
0: So that's the difference. And I'm like, why do I feel so differently about the Olympics? Well, that's part of it. Also, for all of you who love soccer, the beautiful game and all that stuff, it's slow for those of us who are used to.
1: So is hockey, though. You could argue
0: hockey
1: the same.
0: is not slow at all. It is fast. People hit hard. Not that you can't get hit, tackled in soccer.
1: Okay, I see your point with that.
0: I'm saying you watch
1: just
0: the
1: mean
0: Stanley
1: slow
0: Cup
1: scoring.
0: Finals. Yeah, but you watch Stanley Cup Finals. You watch the NBA. We're used to American football, and then you know soccer is just such—it's a different game. And
1: okay, well, you got to have love and respect for it.
0: I want to get into it, but I'm like, why am I just not feeling this? But it's again the United States—they're not playing all week until Friday afternoon at 2:00. Like I can't sit down and watch Friday afternoon at 2:00. I don't know if they'll be on a delay later.
1: Well, you can when the Badgers are in March Madness, Reed. So
0: that's different.
1: So move it around.

0: Hey, it's Chelsea. He's Reed. Reed, have you heard of an icebox cake?
1: No. Sounds freezer burnt.
0: This is getting popular. It is a no-bake dessert with crisp cookies or wafers with whipped cream. You assemble it, so like you make it. You refrigerate it, or sometimes you could freeze it, depending on what it is. And this says that the moisture from the cream causes the cookies to soften, which makes it a cake-like layer cake. And it's super refreshing. It's easy to make. And I thought, we need to look up some of these.
1: I think the no-bake thing is
0: the key to success.
1: And especially in the summer. You know,
0: No, you don't want the oven going.
1: I remember my grandma, you know, it's just like, we're not going to turn the oven on.
0: Okay.
1: And I remember as a kid thinking, does that really make a difference? And it really does, actually.
0: Oh, it burns up the house.
1: And something about when you're an adult and you're paying the bill, it's just like, now let's, you know, close Heats the doors, kids. Like, I just never understood how kids, you know, it's like, why is dad always telling me to close the door in the summer? And now I'm like, son, close I don't know how door. To get you to just, where is it with kids that just walk through doors?
0: I know.
1: But I remember my grandma, she makes this banana cream pie, graham cracker crust, just buy it from the store. And you get like the pudding stuff. And it was my favorite thing she made growing up. But she's like, I can't tell you how easy this is, Reed. And I'm like, well, it's so delicious. Also, as a kid, I love vanilla wafers.
0: Yes.
1: People would call them Nilla wafers. And I thought that was just some sort of a weird nickname for them. And now as an adult, I realize that's the name of the brand. And I haven't had one in a long time. And those things, you get them in the house,

0: Oh, I shouldn't say snack. Treat.
1: That's the chocolate with the vanilla in them. Yeah, that is so good. They make smaller mini ones, too.
0: Oh, they do.
1: But you can't have two then, or you just had more than the regular. Because, see, well, you fool yourself on that.
0: But honestly, sometimes I just need the taste of it.
1: There's some of that chocolate cookie that's just different.
0: I know.
1: It's just different. Can't replicate it. You can't replicate it.
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4: 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From Sauk Prairie, Kensington Kleist and Leah Allen. 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From Oregon, Kylie Steele, Ava Butzik, Reese Richardson, Amaria Dierks, and Reese McCabe. 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Honorable mention selections from Baraboo, Mallory Olson, and Nina Stout. The WIAA State Girls Soccer Tournament begins tomorrow in Milwaukee. 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The Division III semis, Friday evening, McFarland and Rice Lake, Keel against New Bern and Eisenhower, the four state championship games on Saturday. The Brewers edged the Guardians last night 2-1. 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Aaron Ashby gets the win to move to 10-0 on the season. Trevor McGill his ninth save. 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
4: Rain at times today, upper 60s, southerly winds 5 to 15 miles per hour. Tonight, showers likely, 53. Tomorrow, decreasing clouds, 72. Tomorrow night, mostly clear, 50. Friday, sunny, 74. Friday night, mostly clear, 53. And for Saturday, sunny, 78.

0: Reed and Chelsea with you. I want to say something about Father's Day. We talked a little bit about this yesterday. It had me thinking a little bit.
1: Okay.
0: You get a few grilling commercials out there. You might get, there's the Mother's Day attention, the buildup to Mother's Day.
1: I disagree.
0: I think is massive. And with the dads, it's grilling, get them a new wheelbarrow. I don't know, a chainsaw. I mean, there is just, let me put it this way. I wouldn't know Father's Day is coming up unless I was a father.
1: Really, Reed?
0: I feel like there is much more of a to-do for the moms. Now, you got donuts for dads, got that with the kids. And yes, I think moms deserve more of the love, but just I wouldn't even know. I wouldn't even know Father's Day is coming up.
1: Oh my gosh.
0: I think it's partly, though, also, it's June. People got a lot of stuff going on.
1: Uh-huh.
0: Mother's Day in May, it still is spring.
1: Yes.
0: And there's just fewer things going, I think.
1: Okay.
0: So it's just easier to have there be attention paid to that.
1: Mm.
0: But am I the only dad feeling this way? I don't know.
1: Or are we just so enveloped in the week that we have coming up that we're not thinking about it? Or aware of it?
0: I don't want to sound like I'm complaining on behalf of all dads. I just got to say, guys, there's a lot of pressure on the dads to really, pull it off for the moms. I wouldn't even know Father's Day is this Sunday.
1: Okay.
0: That's all I'm saying.

0: Fried and Chelsea with you. You were talking about a no-bake cake earlier, kind of a recipe.
1: Yes.
0: Do you remember that? It had me thinking. Remember that? I think it was 4th of July last year. Your sister made something that was just incredible. I think it was like a vanilla pudding type thing. I think each serving was probably 1,000 calories.
1: What? Who made it?
0: Your sister. She brought it when we were on the lake.
1: Oh.
0: It was like a Tupperware thing.
1: Yeah.
0: She might have brought two things. It was so incredible.
1: It wasn't the thing made of ice cream sandwiches.
0: Oh, that's what it was. Okay. She took multiple ice cream sandwiches and piled them together and then put more stuff on it.
1: Whipped cream in between, yes.
0: And more stuff on it.
1: Correct.
0: And it was so good.
1: Yep.
0: And
1: I've considered making it.
0: What's funny is those don't come with a nutrition label. Not that you'd ever want them to.
1: No, no. You don't want to know.
0: But if you count calories in those things, and then you whip up that homemade stuff. We were talking yesterday kind of about, you know, the griddle grills, and, you know, I'm kind of getting into some of that stuff. You know, you watch, and so then if you look up a reel and you click on it, and then Facebook's like, oh, you like this? Let me give you like 50,000 videos of this.
1: Yes.
0: And I watch these of like these guys that he makes this chili dog. And then he slathers the cheese on it, and he slathers the chili, and he puts all the stuff. And I'm just like, oh,
1: chili
0: my
1: dog.
0: Gosh. I mean, Chels. These things, Chelsea got into this crock pot cooking thing just post COVID. Remember where you'd have those gals that would have the crock pot stuff?
1: Yes.
0: And they were like super simple, easy to make. And that's how they talk too, you know, super simple, easy. And I'm like, okay, that's.
1: But then Reed goes, that's like a ton of calories, Chelsea. They're putting cheese in there. They're putting cream cheese in there.
0: White
1: like,
0: noodles.
1: That's not good.
0: 2 packs of cream cheese, 1 pound of shredded cheese. And then you top it off with bacon bits. And I'm like, well, no wonder this is good. And you got to be careful with some of those because.
1: Yeah.
0: And by the way, there's no way those people in those videos are eating that every day.
1: You've told me that,
0: there's
1: too.
0: No way. I think a lot of you gals, you like to, well, look at how she not eating that every day.
1: Right.
0: You couldn't.
1: Right.
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1: A man was taken into custody inside a store in Portage after he allegedly brandished a firearm in his vehicle in the parking lot during a possible road rage incident. It happened at about 1 o'clock at the Walmart on New Pinery Road. Arrested was 71-year-old Frank Grossman of Montello. He's been charged with disorderly conduct, use of a dangerous weapon. No one was injured. The investigation is ongoing. The Job Center of Wisconsin will be hosting a job fair next week in Sauk County. More than a dozen employers will be at the Sauk County West Square building in downtown Baraboo Monday afternoon from 1 until 3 o'clock. More information at jobcenterofwisconsin.com. The Portage Fire Department will continue their training exercises this week at the Schultz Farm. That'll run today and tomorrow. There will be an increase in emergency vehicles and personnel. You're encouraged to avoid the area if you can. Gas prices continue to tumble dramatically, off more than 70 cents a gallon in the last month. The average price in Sauk County at about $3.74 a gallon. The annual Butterfest celebration in Reedsburg begins tonight at Neshon Park. It runs through Sunday. The parade will step off Saturday morning at 10:30. For more information, including a schedule of events, go to butterfestreedsburg.org. And some severe weather may be in the offing this afternoon and into tonight. Some showers and thunderstorms likely. Some could contain strong winds and heavy rain. Now you're up to date. I'm Tom Demeen, Magnum Media News.
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1: Rain at times today, upper 60s, southerly winds 5 to 15 miles per hour. Tonight, showers likely, 53. Tomorrow, decreasing clouds, 72. Tomorrow night, mostly clear, 50. Friday, sunny, 74. Friday night, mostly clear, 53. And for Saturday, sunny, 78.

0: Hey, it's Chelsea. He's Reed. Reed, we pride ourselves on being a family-friendly show. With that said, I'm going to do my best with this next segment. So, we have a mom who was so excited, and she seems like a great mom because she made her son a homemade birthday cake. It is in the shape of an 8. And she decorated it with the 8, and then there was 2 circles in the 8. And you can imagine what the cake looked like.
1: So these are 8-year-olds.
0: Mm-hmm.
1: Yeah, that's tough, you know. That's...
0: But the husband said, this is not good, Karis
1: lady. This is no good.
0: So.
1: Oh, gosh.
0: It's really hard because it's like, how do you then get a whole new cake? Yeah, it's not a good situation.
1: Do you just cut it in half? And maybe like, you
0: it's
1: know,
0: meant to be an 8.
1: Well, it can't be an 8.
0: Yeah.
1: And that's a warning for all you parents with 7-year-olds, you know, heads up on that. I've actually never heard of anyone attempting a number other than maybe 1.
0: Yeah, I don't know. She's really got a lot of gusto. More gusto than me.
1: Yeah. Yeah, the circle inside the circle, the whole thing. There's a lot of, but you know, I think sometimes too, it takes somebody to come over and go, you know what, that. Because
0: no,
1: when you're
0: I know.
1: Making it,
0: you don't
1: you know,
0: know,
1: and your brain is just in this mode.

0: mode
1: Your
0: of
1: brain is like, this is innate.
0: this is, yeah, you, and you need
1: Somebody
0: someone to,
1: sees something else,
0: yep.
1: so.
0: And then everybody, and you go, as soon as they say it, you go, shoot. And then you try to say, well, do you think every, yes.

0: He's Chelsea. I'm Reed. All right, Chelsea. So we talked a little World Cup before.
1: Yes.
0: This is going, you know, there's some viral nature to this. Japanese fans left the stands spotless after their World Cup opener against the Netherlands in Texas last Sunday. And they said it was Japanese culture to tidy up after themselves.
1: Oh, my gosh.
0: I've been at, like, Camp Randall after a Badger football game late with media stuff. And,
1: it's unbelievable.
0: It's just, like, a disaster.
1: It is. Like, why don't we have the rule of take your popcorn bucket and throw it in the garbage?
0: Well, you know what? I would say when I was a kid, I remember movie theaters were really messy afterwards. And now I feel like people are doing a much better job of cleaning up. And I think there's a level of, this is your local theater.
1: Yes.
0: Trying to make a go of it. My gosh, you know, pick up your stuff. But it just really caught, it kind of caught people off guard just how tidy the stands were. As all these folks from the Japanese, you know, fan base were just, they stayed behind after the 2-2 draw to make sure they left the stadium as they found it. They meticulously picked up litter, stuffed into blue plastic bags. And they talked about how, from a young age, Japanese children are taught at school to clean their classrooms and take responsibility for common areas.
1: Wow.
0: And that carries over to public events like football matches.
1: Wow.
0: I think there's something to be learned by that.
1: 100% there is.
0: Because I say a lot of positive things about us as Americans, but there's a part of it, man, we can get sloppy.
1: Oh, yeah. It's like, when you are driving down the road and you see litter,
0: yeah.
1: I cannot stand that.
0: Oh,
1: it's like a fast food bag, and it's like, are you for real right now?
0: Every time we do, Chelsea says, isn't that disgusting?
1: It is.
0: People can't. And I
1: pick up after yourself. It's simple.

0: Hey, it's Natalie, and happy Wednesday to you. I hope you guys are having a great day out there. Thanks for being here and listening to all this music while you're going about your day.
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7: Occasional showers and thunderstorms this afternoon, mid-60s. Southeast winds 10 to 15, gusting to 25 miles per hour. Tonight, rain at times, 53. Tomorrow, decreasing clouds, 72. Tomorrow night, mostly clear, 50. Friday, sunny, 74. Friday night, mostly clear, 53. And for Saturday, sunshine, 79.

Hey, it's Natalie. Well, let's talk about Taylor Swift and Travis Kelce. We've been hearing that they're getting married at Madison Square Garden on what TMZ is saying July 3rd. But here's some new news for you. Number one, they are building a massive stage for the occasion. No word on who's going to be performing on that stage, but it'll probably be somebody famous, or maybe it won't be. She's really great about bringing brand new artists to the forefront. So if they're not famous already, they might be after, right? But TMZ is also saying that this will only be the celebration, that the wedding will be taking place before that. So it could be an intimate ceremony for the wedding, and then just a big old

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2: Here are some stories we are working on today. Police in Portage took a man into custody after he allegedly brandished a firearm in his vehicle in a parking lot of a store on New Pinery Road. The Job Center of Wisconsin will be holding a job fair in Sauk County on Monday. The Portage Fire Department continuing training exercises through tomorrow at the Schultz Farm. You're encouraged to avoid the area.

0: The annual Butterfest celebration in Reedsburg begins tonight and runs through Sunday. And a chance of some severe storms rolling through the area this afternoon and into tonight.
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0: Occasional showers and thunderstorms this afternoon, mid-60s. Southeast winds 10 to 15, gusting to 25 miles per hour. Tonight, rain at times, 53. Tomorrow, decreasing clouds, 72. Tomorrow night, mostly clear, 50. Friday, sunny, 74. Friday night, mostly clear, 53. And for Saturday, sunshine, 79.

Hey, it's Natalie. Well, if you want to do something fun with the kids, there's a social media trend that's making the rounds. Blue hot dogs. What you do is you boil them in Gatorade. Now, you got to pick a colorful Gatorade. It's unclear if it actually tastes like the Gatorade, but someone tried it and says it does work. Kids may find it fun. There's no reason to really do this except other than as, you know, something fun and as a stunt. Also, perhaps they'll be packed with lots of electrolytes from, you know, the Gatorade and stuff. Now, you can't just soak the hot dogs in the Gatorade. You actually have to boil them. And it looks like it only turns like the outside of the hot dog a color. But if you're feeling daring, knock yourself out.

0: So we talked the other day about how New York Knicks fans trashed their own city after the NBA Finals where the Knicks won. But at the World Cup, things were a little bit different. Japanese fans are going viral for cleaning their entire section of an American stadium after a match. They had garbage bags and they were walking around picking up trash in the area that they were all sitting in. My, how things are different.
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1: Authorities in Columbia County took a man into custody in a store in Portage yesterday after he allegedly brandished a firearm in his vehicle in the parking lot. It happened at about 1 o'clock at the Walmart on New Pinery Road. Arrested was 71-year-old Frank Grossman of Montello, charged with disorderly conduct, use of a dangerous weapon. Authorities believe it might have been part of a possible road rage incident in the parking lot. No one was injured. The Job Center of Wisconsin will be hosting a job fair in Sauk County next week. More than a dozen employers will be at the West Square Building in downtown Baraboo Monday afternoon from 1 until 3 o'clock. More information available at jobcenterofwisconsin.com. The Portage Fire Department will be continuing their training exercises at the Schultz Farm today and tomorrow during daytime hours. Expect to see an increase in emergency vehicles and personnel at the farm again today and tomorrow. Gas prices continue a downward trend, off about 70 cents a gallon in the last month. The average price in Sauk County at around $3.71 a gallon. The annual Butterfest celebration in Reedsburg kicks off tonight. The Carnival Midway runs through Saturday. The parade Saturday morning in downtown Reedsburg steps off at 10:30. For more information, including a schedule of events, go to butterfestreedsburg.org. And a round of thunderstorms expected to roll through the area this afternoon and into tonight. Some storms could be severe, generating high winds and heavy rain. Now you're up to date. I'm Tom Demeen, Magnum Media News.
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1: Occasional showers and thunderstorms this afternoon, mid-60s. Southeast winds 10 to 15, gusting to 25 miles per hour. Tonight, rain at times, 53. Tomorrow, decreasing clouds, 72. Tomorrow night, mostly clear, 50. Friday, sunny, 74. Friday night, mostly clear, 53. And for Saturday, sunshine, 79.

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It's a cool event. It's free and open to the public. Original artwork by artists in the area. This also fresh floral arrangements to go along with it, and poetry inspired by each individual work of art. So super cool, kind of combined.

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And would you save my soul tonight?

0: Hey, it's Natalie. Just a reminder, Father's Day is Sunday. So in recognition of the upcoming holiday, here's some highlights from a recent list of the best TV dads of all time. They say number one on the list is Al Bundy on Married with Children. What qualifies them to be the best dad? Bob Belcher on Bob's Burgers, Carl Winslow on Family Matters, Danny Tanner on Full House, and Herman Munster on The Munsters. I was only going to give you five of them, but then, you know, Homer Simpson from The Simpsons came in at number six, so I feel like we had to include that one.
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2: Occasional showers and thunderstorms this afternoon, mid-60s. Southeast winds 10 to 15, gusting to 25 miles per hour. Tonight, rain at times, 53. Tomorrow, decreasing clouds, 72. Tomorrow night, mostly clear, 50. Friday, sunny, 74. Friday night, mostly clear, 53. And for Saturday, sunshine, 79.

Hey, it's Natalie. So I'm feeling a little bit better about my dogs. I came home yesterday. They ate several pairs of underwear. Apparently, this is a pretty common thing. There is a list going around of crazy things that other dogs have eaten. A few of them on the list. Somebody said over 2 pounds of sand in one sitting. What was in the sand that was so tempting that they had to eat 2 pounds of it? Two full wasp nests. That sounds painful. A TV remote. I mean, I guess if you need to change the channels, just press on their belly. And then the F11 key on the keyboard. Just the F11 key. What is the craziest thing your dog has eaten?

0: Hey, it's Natalie, and coming up, your Hollywood headlines, a brand new Christmas special with Mickey and a nod to Home Alone, details on the wedding of the year, I'm talking Travis Kelce and Taylor Swift, and a wedding that already happened, apparently, because there is some confirmation now, Tom Holland and Zendaya, all the details on the way.
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3: A man was taken into custody inside a store in Portage after he allegedly brandished a firearm in his vehicle in the parking lot during a possible road rage incident. It happened at about 1 o'clock at the Walmart on New Pinery Road. Arrested was 71-year-old Frank Grossman of Montello. He's been charged with disorderly conduct, use of a dangerous weapon. No one was injured. The investigation is ongoing. The Job Center of Wisconsin will be hosting a job fair next week in Sauk County. More than a dozen employers will be at the Sauk County West Square building in downtown Baraboo Monday afternoon from 1 until 3 o'clock. More information at jobcenterofwisconsin.com. The Portage Fire Department will continue their training exercises this week at the Schultz Farm. That'll run today and tomorrow. There will be an increase in emergency vehicles and personnel. You're encouraged to avoid the area if you can. Gas prices continue to tumble dramatically, off more than 70 cents a gallon in the last month. The average price in Sauk County at about $3.74 a gallon. The annual Butterfest celebration in Reedsburg begins tonight at Neshon Park. It runs through Sunday. The parade will step off Saturday morning at 10:30. For more information, including a schedule of events, go to butterfestreedsburg.org. And some severe weather may be in the offing this afternoon and into tonight. Some showers and thunderstorms likely. Some could contain strong winds and heavy rain. Now you're up to date. I'm Tom Demeen, Magnum Media News.
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3: Occasional showers and thunderstorms this afternoon, mid-60s. Southeast winds 10 to 15, gusting to 25 miles per hour. Tonight, rain at times, 53. Tomorrow, decreasing clouds, 72. Tomorrow night, mostly clear, 50. Friday, sunny, 74. Friday night, mostly clear, 53. And for Saturday, sunshine, 79.

where Mickey and Pluto are left behind and home alone instead of headed to the world-famous Ice Palace with all the gang. And, of course, they find themselves protecting their home from two feisty villains. I can't wait to watch this. Some more details about Taylor Swift and Travis Kelce's wedding. They're apparently having a huge stage built for their wedding celebration at Madison Square Garden. There will be live music, but no word on who will be performing or if it's even going to be anyone famous. I mean, if they're not famous already, then they will be after that. TMZ is saying that the celebration will be on July 3rd, but the actual wedding ceremony will take place before that. And Tom Holland has confirmed that him and Zendaya are indeed married during an interview with Esquire. He didn't give any details. He ended the conversation by saying, "That's all you'll get on that." And there you go. Those are your Hollywood headlines.

0: B102 and 98.5. 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Coming up, a look at your midday weather, plus UB40, Lady Gaga, and The Weeknd on the way.
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4: 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Concerts on the square in downtown Baraboo Thursday night at 7 o'clock. 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On Friday night, music at Mirror Lake State Park from Dennis Reifstick. 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

0: the amphitheater Friday evening beginning at 7 o'clock. On Saturday in downtown Baraboo, it's the annual Art June, a celebration of the visual arts. That's Saturday on the square in downtown Baraboo. And Monday at the Reedsburg Public Library, historian Peter Schrake will have a presentation about the Land of Promise, Wisconsin in the early 19th century. That's Monday night at 6 at the Reedsburg Public Library on Vine Street.
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0: Occasional showers and thunderstorms this afternoon, mid-60s. Southeast winds 10 to 15, gusting to 25 miles per hour. Tonight, rain at times, 53. Tomorrow, decreasing clouds, 72. Tomorrow night, mostly clear, 50. Friday, sunny, 74. Friday night, mostly clear, 53. And for Saturday, sunshine, 79.

Hey, it's Natalie. All right, I'm not opposed to this invention. A Chinese company has unveiled a smart toilet which can drive itself to you and then clean itself after you do your business. It's not cheap. The price tag right now would be around $13,000. Now, let's be clear. The reason why I'm on board with this is not for lazy people. This robot is designed for primarily older people or those with disabilities or mobility impairments. As a person who had to watch my mom help my father to the bathroom every night multiple times, this right here would have been a lifesaver. Though I'm not going to lie, sometimes you're watching your favorite show and you don't want to miss anything and you have to go to the bathroom. This could actually come in handy for that too.

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Hey, it's Natalie. Let's talk about the good news. A grieving widow, she fell behind on rent. She was facing financial hardships. And then a story about her circulated online, and she started receiving all kinds of support from a bunch of strangers in the community. It started with an Uber driver who noticed her situation and reached out for help. And then that led to a YouTuber offering to clean up her yard. And then that turned into a fundraiser that has raised $650,000 to help her. So donations are being placed into a trust to cover her medical care, housing, and basic needs. Gotta love people helping people.

Hey, it's Natalie, and here is what to watch tonight. You've got more World Cup games on Telemundo Fox and Peacock. The series premiere of Million Dollar Nannies on Freedom. It's a reality show about a group of nannies taking care of rich families on the island of Ibiza. The Simpsons Extreme Makeover Homer Edition is on Disney Plus. The first season finale of Widow's Bay is on Apple TV, which that's on my to-watch list. And Never Change is on Hulu. It's a comedy about a small town where a tornado prevented the class of 2008 from graduating after their school was destroyed. So now all those students finally going back to finish high school 18 years later. Could be a good laugh. And there you go. That's what to watch tonight.

0: and I'll write your name.
1: Okay, so listen, are you on your smartphone right now? I know a lot of people multitask, right? Could smartphones be changing the birth rate? There's a study from the National Bureau of Economic Research. They looked at the rollout of the iPhone after its 2007 debut. Researchers found that countries with early access to the iPhone saw birth rates drop between 4% and 8% among teens and between 3% and 6% among women in their early 20s. Researchers say that the reason women are having fewer children is not necessarily because of the phone itself. It's because it's changing people's behavior. As people spend more time on their phones, they also spend less time socializing in person.
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4: Occasional showers and thunderstorms this afternoon, mid-60s. Southeast winds 10 to 15, gusting to 25 miles per hour. Tonight, rain at times, 53. Tomorrow, decreasing clouds, 72. Tomorrow night, mostly clear, 50. Friday, sunny, 74. Friday night, mostly clear, 53. And for Saturday, sunshine, 79.

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It's Natalie. I'm getting out of here for today. You guys have a beautiful rest of your day. Right now, Teddy Swims with Lose Control.

0: B102 and 98.5. Kelly Clarkson with Stronger. Jesse Garin on the air. Happy Wednesday. It is June 17th of 2026. Today is Global Garbage Man Day. Global Garbage Man Day honors the folks who take away the stuff we swore we'd clean out of the garage 3 years ago. Coming at you within 15 minutes, music from Eric Carmen. How about some Gwen Stefani? I've got some Madonna, and I'll take a look at your weather for this afternoon. That's about 2 minutes away. 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
4: Occasional showers and thunderstorms this afternoon, mid-60s. Southeast winds 10 to 15, gusting to 25 miles per hour. Tonight, rain at times, 53. Tomorrow, decreasing clouds, 72. Tomorrow night, mostly clear, 50. Friday, sunny, 74. Friday night, mostly clear, 53. And for Saturday, sunshine, 79.

B102 and 98.5 Survivor. That is High on You. And ever walk into a house and just instantly know it is a hard pass? An Arkansas real estate agent went to show a home and found snakes literally everywhere. They were hanging from the roof, slithering by the door, and one was even chilling inside the electrical panel. The real estate agent looked at the buyers and said, "Yeah, we're not doing this." Turns out they were just non-venomous black rat snakes, which are great for farms. But look, if a house has more snakes than bedrooms, I am definitely passing on that. I do not care how good the school district is.

0: B102 and 98.5 Pink with Sober. Jesse Guerin on the air for your Wednesday. It is June 17th of 2026. If you are celebrating a birthday today, you're in good company. Greg Kinnear. You know him from the movies. You've got Mail, Ghost Town, Little Miss Sunshine, and my favorite of his movies, As Good As It Gets. He is 63 years old today. And tennis player Venus Williams, 46. Happy birthday to both of them, and happy birthday to you if you are celebrating from your friends at B102 and 98.5.
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6: Showers and thunderstorms at times tonight, mid-50s, southwest winds 10 miles per hour. Tomorrow, decreasing clouds, 72. Tomorrow night, mostly clear, 50. Friday, sunny, 74. Friday night, mostly clear, 53. Saturday, sunny, 78. Saturday night, partly cloudy, 56. For Sunday, rain possible, 75.

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You know, I think Gen Z might really be onto something here. A new survey shows nearly 70% of young adults think modern weddings feel more like big corporate productions than real celebrations. Now, 90% of them still want to get married, but 92% are totally fine breaking tradition to save money and reduce stress. And honestly, have you seen wedding prices lately? People are basically taking out a second mortgage just for fancy chair covers. Personally, I'd rather have a small party than spend thousands to impress relatives I only see once every 5 years. How about you? 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
10: Showers and thunderstorms at times tonight, mid-50s, southwest winds 10 miles per hour. Tomorrow, decreasing clouds, 72. Tomorrow night, mostly clear, 50. Friday, sunny, 74. Friday night, mostly clear, 53. Saturday, sunny, 78. Saturday night, partly cloudy, 56. And for Sunday, rain possible, 75.

B102 and 98.5. They're going on tour to celebrate the 25th anniversary of their song, Drops of Jupiter. They're going to be in Madison in August at Bree Stevens Field. That is Train, Hey Soul Sister, B102 and 98.5. This song has won multiple awards from K-Pop Demon Hunters. It's Golden.

0: 902 and 98.5. Her first big crossover solo song, that is Shania Twain, You're Still the One. Jesse Garin on the air. It is June 17th of 2026. Today is National Apple Strudel Day. National Apple Strudel Day, a reminder that flaky is a compliment when you're talking about pastries. Coming at you within 15 minutes, music from Lady Gaga and Bruno Mars. I've got their duet. How about one from the Motels? And coming your way in a little more than 2 minutes, how about one from Billy Joel you can sing along with? B102 and 98.5.
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6: 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The Badger Conference has announced its all-conference girls soccer team for this spring. On the first team from Portage, Lila Brown, and from Reedsburg, Sydney Olson. From Sauk Prairie, Kensington Kleist and Leah Allen. From McFarland, Jayla Moore, Catherine Kelly, Julia Perinton, and Allison Charbonneau. From Fort Atkinson, Allison Smiley, and Madison Edgewood's Lauren Matnair and Adeline Milner. On the second team from Sauk Prairie, Brooklyn Kaufman, Monica Salazar, and Lila Shadowald. Honorable mention selections from Reedsburg, Gracie Wilkie and Maddie Miller. From Portage, Hayden Brown and Kennedy Pop. And from Sauk Prairie, Phoebe Hager and Sophia Hansen. From the Badger Large, on the first team from DeForest, Marissa Title. From Oregon, Kylie Steele, Ava Butzig, Reese Richardson, Amaria Dierks, and Reese McCabe. From Milton, Naeli Killen, Monona Groves, Emerson Rains, and from Wanakee, Addie Thomas, Ava Diamikas, and Maddie Frazier. Honorable mention selections from Baraboo, Mallory Olson, and Nina Stout. The WIAA State Girls Soccer Tournament begins tomorrow in Milwaukee. Division II semifinals, it's Brookfield Central against Holman, Wauwatosa East and DeForest. Division I, Milwaukee Divine Savior Holy Angels against Kimberly, Oregon against Muskego. Division IV on Friday morning, Appleton Xavier against Ozaukee Random Lake and Racine Prairie against La Crosse Aquinas. The Division III semis, Friday evening, McFarland and Rice Lake, Keel against New Berlin Eisenhower, the four-state championship games on Saturday. The Brewers edged the Guardians last night 2-1. Bryce Terang and Garrett Mitchell each with two hits, each with a home run. Aaron Ashby gets the win to move to 10-0 on the season. Trevor McGill his ninth save. Tonight on 97.3 FM and AM 1400, it's the Brewers and Guardians at 6:05. 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

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If you are putting off your spring cleaning, I have some great news. Apparently, a lot of us have been doing it totally wrong anyway. A cleaning expert says our biggest mistake is not cleaning our actual cleaning tools. Your vacuum, your washing machine, and even your toilet brush need a wash. Also, stop using laundry soap on your floors and stop washing windows on bright sunny days. Honestly, the more I read this list, the more I am convinced my dust bunnies have established their own local government. 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
4: Showers and thunderstorms at times tonight, mid-50s, southwest winds 10 miles per hour. Tomorrow, decreasing clouds, 72. Tomorrow night, mostly clear, 50. Friday, sunny, 74. Friday night, mostly clear, 53. Saturday, sunny, 78. Saturday night, partly cloudy, 56. And for Sunday, rain possible, 75.

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So move over, pumpkin spice. Summer has a brand new obsession, and it is way more sour. Pickles are absolutely everywhere right now. You can buy pickle popcorn, pickle pretzels, pickle hummus, pickle frozen pizza, and even a pickle smoothie. Trend experts say young people are just craving food that bites back. I feel like every relationship has one pickle lover and one pickle hater. But look, if you are out here drinking a pickle smoothie, you are living a life and holding a tax bracket I do not understand. B102 and 98.5. It's Shaboozy. This is good news.

The National Weather Service in La Crosse has issued a tornado warning for northeastern Grant County in southwestern Wisconsin, southwestern Richland County in southwestern Wisconsin, until 6:15 p.m. At 5:32 p.m., a severe thunderstorm capable of producing a tornado was located near Bosco Bell, or 19 miles northeast of Prairie du Chien, moving east at 45 miles an hour. Hazard, tornado. Source, radar indicated rotation. The storm has a history of producing at least one long track tornado. Impact, flying debris will be dangerous to those caught without shelter. Mobile homes will be damaged or destroyed. Damage to roofs, windows, and vehicles will occur. Tree damage is likely. This dangerous storm will be near Bosco Bell around 5:40 p.m. Other locations impacted by this tornadic thunderstorm include Westport, Red Oak Ridge, Blue River, Orion, Port Andrew, and Centerville. Take cover now. Move to a basement or an interior room on the lowest floor of a sturdy building. Avoid windows. If you are outdoors, in a mobile home, or in a vehicle, move to the closest substantial shelter and protect yourself from flying debris.

0: 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That is Blow Me One Last Kiss. If you're celebrating a birthday today, well, you share it with Barry Manilow. He is 83. And actor Will Forte from Saturday Night Live and The Last Man on Earth, he's 56 today. Happy birthday to those guys and happy birthday to you if you're celebrating from your friends at B102 and 98.5.
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0: Keeping Consumers Coming Back to Beef. Hello, I'm Megan Grebner with Healthy Living on Brown Field, helping consumers understand the products they're purchasing at the grocery store or at the meat counter can make a difference in overall demand. Tracy Erickson, a marketing specialist with Certified Angus Beef, says producers deserve that credit.
1: What producers are doing well today in the industry as a whole is telling the story, perhaps better than we ever have, about the quality of beef that we have in this country, about the amazing families that are behind it, and that's a real focus that we have at Certified Angus Beef, is making sure that we bring faces of the wonderful people that work hard each and every day, that we bring those faces forward so that the person buying our product, whether that's a meat buyer at a retail store, at a food service distributor, and ultimately the consumer, can make that connection and understand the care that goes into raising this beef, and that's super important. I think that overall quality increases throughout the industry, particularly are impacting beef demand. I think that consumers are asking for that and they're receiving it, right? We see definitely an increase in the quality that is in the market overall, and that's definitely something that's going to keep them coming back time and again.
0: I'm Megan Grebner with Healthy Living on Brown Field.
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5: Showers and thunderstorms at times tonight, mid-50s, southwest winds 10 miles per hour. Tomorrow, decreasing clouds, 72. Tomorrow night, mostly clear, 50. Friday, sunny, 74. Friday night, mostly clear, 53. Saturday, sunny, 78. Saturday night, partly cloudy, 56. And for Sunday, rain possible, 75.

The National Weather Service in Milwaukee-Sullivan has issued a tornado warning for northwestern Iowa County in south-central Wisconsin until 6:45 p.m. At 5:52 p.m., a severe thunderstorm capable of producing a tornado was located 8 miles east of Bosco Bell, or 18 miles southwest of Richland Center, moving east at 40 miles an hour. Hazard, tornado. Source, radar indicated rotation. Impact, flying debris will be dangerous to those caught without shelter. Mobile homes will be damaged or destroyed. Damage to roofs, windows, and vehicles will occur. Tree damage is likely. This dangerous storm will be near Dodgeville around 6:15 p.m. Other locations impacted by this tornadic thunderstorm include Clyde, Black Hawk Lake Rec Area, Governor Dodge State Park, and Highland. Other landmarks included are the following location: House on the Rock. Take cover now. Move to a basement or an interior room on the lowest floor of a sturdy building. Avoid windows. If you are outdoors, in a mobile home, or in a vehicle, move to the closest substantial shelter and protect yourself from flying debris.

0: Kristen Healy hanging out with you. And yesterday was National Fresh Veggies Day. And today is National Eat Your Vegetables Day. It doesn't say whether they have to be cooked or fresh or whatnot. But in case that's not your forte, well, I've got good news for you because it's also National Root Beer Day. I had root beer yesterday. I had no veggies yesterday. I may have some veggies today. I should have had veggies yesterday. What I did get yesterday, though, was a big whap in the face from my dog, and now I have a nice scratch down my face. Not feeling too hot today. It is pretty sore. It's right under my eye. He almost took my eye out. And then the little crease of my nose, too. Yeah, he got me good. And we were just playing. It was totally accident. It was his paw, but yeah. He got me good. Maybe I should put a cold can of root beer on it.
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2: Feeling under the weather? 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We're open every day from 9 a.m. to 9 p.m. No appointment needed. 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Stay active, stay healthy, and know that Mile Bluff Urgent Care is ready whenever you need us. 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

0: Wisconsin.
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0: We should set higher educational standards. Let's lower the cost of energy.
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1: America's PAC paid for and is responsible for the content of this advertising, not authorized by any candidate or candidate's agent or committee.
2: Showers and thunderstorms at times tonight, mid-50s, southwest winds 10 miles per hour. Tomorrow, decreasing clouds, 72. Tomorrow night, mostly clear, 50. Friday, sunny, 74. Friday night, mostly clear, 53. Saturday, sunny, 78. Saturday night, partly cloudy, 56. For Sunday, rain possible, 75.

your meat to be a predictable color, or do you like to be surprised? I'm Nikki Lee, and there is a TikTok trend of making blue hot dogs, supposedly. So it's easy, I guess. You just soak your hot dogs in Gatorade for about 15 minutes. That turns them an amazing blue color and are packed with electrolytes, from the Gatorade. I don't know if I'm buying it. So the comments are fun, though. One person said, "Proof you can't eat at everybody's house." Another one said, "We are not attending." Yeah, I won't be eating blue hot dogs either.

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2: 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On Saturday in downtown Baraboo, it's the annual Art June, a celebration of the visual arts. 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And Monday at the Reedsburg Public Library, historian Peter Schrake will have a presentation about the Land of Promise, Wisconsin in the early 19th century. 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
2: Showers and thunderstorms at times tonight, mid-50s, southwest winds 10 miles per hour. Tomorrow, decreasing clouds, 72. Tomorrow night, mostly clear, 50. Friday, sunny, 74. Friday night, mostly clear, 53. Saturday, sunny, 78. Saturday night, partly cloudy, 56.

Father's Day is this weekend, so in recognition of the upcoming holiday, here are highlights from the list of the best TV dads of all time. I'm Nikki Lee, and starting off the list, we have Ward Cleaver on Leave It to Beaver. He's 15. He's not even number one. Tim Taylor on Home Improvement, Steve Keaton on Family Ties, Red Foreman on That 70s Show, he should be 15, Philip Banks on Fresh Prince of Bel-Air, Phil Dunphy on Modern Family, Mike Brady on The Brady Bunch, Homer Simpson on The Simpsons, and Herman Munster on The Munster. Danny Tanner should be very high up in the list. He's number 6th on the list of Full House. Dan Connor of Roseanne, Carl Winslow of Family Matters, Bob Belcher of Bob's Burgers, Andy Taylor on The Andy Griffith Show. See, him and Danny Tanner should be like right next to each other. You want to know who the number one is? I would have never guessed the number one dad of all time is Al Bundy of Married with Children.